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0: But only you, Red, will do for this fella, cause you are the Abbott into my Costello, and you are the fruit to my loom.
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0: Red Solo Cup, you're more than just plastic. You're more than amazing, you're more than fantastic. And believe me that I'm not the least bit sarcastic when I look at you and say, Red Solo Cup, you're not just a cup.
2: No.
0: You're my friend.
2: Friend.
0: Yeah.
2: Friend. 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
0: Thank you for being my friend.

First alert weather day is Monday and Tuesday for extreme heat. Mostly clear as we head toward daybreak on Saturday. Temperatures starting in the low to mid-60s. For the day on Saturday, sunny to partly cloudy and warm, high 85. Sunshine with a few clouds on Sunday, rather warm and 88. Monday, it's hot and humid, mostly sunny, high 92. Afternoon heat index in the mid to upper 90s. Sunshine, hot and humid on Tuesday, high 93. Again, those heat index values in the mid to upper 90s. From the WSAW News Channel 7 studio, I'm First Alert Meteorologist Jeremy Tabin.

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saw the old man's face. Front page obituary, he was a millionaire. 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

First storm of the day is Monday and Tuesday for extreme heat. Mostly clear as we head toward daybreak on Saturday. Temperatures starting in the low to mid-60s. For the day on Saturday, sunny to partly cloudy and warm, high 85. Sunshine with a few clouds on Sunday, rather warm and 88. Monday, it's hot and humid, mostly sunny, high 92. Afternoon heat index in the mid to upper 90s. Sunshine hot and humid on Tuesday, high 93. Again, those heat index values in the mid to upper 90s. From the WSAW News Channel 7 studio, I'm First Alert Meteorologist Drew Weitzeba.

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0: All right. Hope everybody stays well hydrated and don't get too much sun over this gorgeous weekend, because Monday, it's Embrace Your Geekness Day, Gruntled Workers Day, as opposed to disgruntled, and it's National Beans and Franks Day. 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

First alert weather day is Monday and Tuesday for extreme heat. Mostly clear as we head toward daybreak on Saturday. Temperatures starting in the low to mid-60s. Weather day on Saturday, sunny to partly cloudy and warm, high 85. Sunshine along with a few clouds on Sunday, rather warm and 88. Monday, it's hot and humid, mostly sunny, high 92. Afternoon heat index in the mid to upper 90s. Sunshine, hot and humid on Tuesday, high 93. Again, those heat index values in the mid to upper 90s. 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

0: All right. Hope everybody stays well hydrated and don't get too much sun over this gorgeous weekend, because Monday, it's Embrace Your Geekness Day, Gruntled Workers Day, as opposed to disgruntled, and it's National Beans and Franks Day. 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
4: I

First alert weather days Monday and Tuesday for extreme heat. Mostly clear as we head toward daybreak on Saturday. Temperatures starting in the low to mid-60s. For the day on Saturday, sunny to partly cloudy and warm, high 85. Sunshine with a few clouds on Sunday, rather warm and 88. Monday, it's hot and humid, mostly sunny, high 92. Afternoon heat index in the mid to upper 90s. Sunshine hot and humid on Tuesday, high 93. Again, those heat index values in the mid to upper 90s. From the WSAW News Channel 7 studio, our first alert meteorologist, Jeremy Tabor.

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0: It's B-Dub Radio Saturday night. Put those baby blues away because this weekend is 7-Eleven Day. Okay, if Slurpees aren't your thing, Ashley Cook is on the show, B-Dub Radio Saturday night. On today's Best Country, Y106.5.
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1: Wisconsin. First alert weather days Monday and Tuesday for extreme heat. Mostly clear as we head toward daybreak on Saturday. Temperatures starting in the low to mid-60s. For the day on Saturday, sunny to partly cloudy and warm, high 85. Sunshine with a few clouds on Sunday, rather warm and 88. Monday, it's hot and humid, mostly sunny, high 92. Afternoon heat index in the mid to upper 90s. Sunshine, hot and humid on Tuesday, high 93. Again, those heat index values in the mid to upper 90s. From the WSAW News Channel 7 studio, our first alert meteorologist, Jeremy Tabor.

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First alert weather day is Monday and Tuesday for extreme heat. Mostly clear as we head toward daybreak on Saturday. Temperatures starting in the low to mid-60s. Weather day on Saturday, sunny to partly cloudy and warm, high 85. Sunshine with a few clouds on Sunday, rather warm and 88. Monday, it's hot and humid, mostly sunny, high 92. Afternoon heat index in the mid to upper 90s. Sunshine hot and humid on Tuesday, high 93. Again, those heat index values in the mid to upper 90s. From the WSAW News Channel 7 studio, I'm First Alert Meteorologist Jeremy Tabor.

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First order one today is Monday and Tuesday for extreme heat. Sunshine along with a few clouds for Saturday and rather warm, the high 85. Mostly clear at night, low 66. More sun than clouds and rather warm again on Sunday, the high 88 with an afternoon heat index in the low 90s. Then it's hot and humid with plenty of sunshine Monday and Tuesday. Monday's high 92, Tuesday high 93. The afternoon heat index ranging from 95 to around 100. From the WSAW News Channel 7 studio, I'm First Alert Meteorologist Jeremy Tabin.

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Y106.5 Central Wisconsin's only live and lively polka party. Benjamin 731. I want to give a great big shout out to the 8U Plover Nationals playing this week softball in Greenville, Wisconsin. Good luck to all of them. And here's an appropriate song with Mike Koska on the beat with Sports Fan. Go get 'em!

What up, polka country musicians on the Y106.9 live and lively polka party. Good morning, everybody. 7:41. We want to give a big shout out to the guys from California, the Exeter guys working at Wurzela Potatoes and Sons. Guys, if you listen up, Chris Bella, your supervisor, said he was going to buy you guys lunch today. So make sure you hit Chris up. He will buy you guys lunch, and hopefully he brought you guys some donuts. So here's a little down on the corner. You guys know what to do here. You can get your get the pipes banging on the metal. Here you go. Down on the corner. Here you go.

0: 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More polkas just minutes away on Y106.5.
1: First word of the day is Monday and Tuesday for extreme heat. Sunshine along with a few clouds for Saturday and rather warm, the high 85. Mostly clear at night, low 66. More sun than clouds and rather warm again on Sunday, the high 88 with an afternoon heat index in the low 90s. Then it's hot and humid with plenty of sunshine Monday and Tuesday. Monday's high 92, Tuesday high 93. The afternoon heat index ranging from 95 to around 100. From the WSAW News Channel 7 studio, I'm First Alert Meteorologist Jeremy Taven.
2: 7:48 on Central Wisconsin's only live and lively polka party. How's everybody doing this morning? A nice, cool 65 degrees outside right now. Going to be warming up to 81. And folks, we do have a heat wave coming in again. I know that we just experienced it last week with the high temperatures. So make sure you check on the elderly and keep those pets inside. They're just like humans as well, and they don't like the heat either. So I want to make a mention of all of our great sponsors here, folks, and give you a little update on what's going on this weekend. 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So Rookie Sports Bar and Banquet Hall, the Zend Insurance Group, your rural mutual insurance right here in Stevens Point, the Pineries Bank, Gorski's and Mosinee, Pro Septic Service, James Krasinski 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Sunday, August 2nd. Also, St. Bartholomew's coming up August 8th and 9th. Up in Mill Creek, and also we want to make mention of the 36th Annual Halder Tractor Antique Tractor Bull coming up next weekend, July 17th, 18th, and 19th, up in Halder. We'll make mention of that. And also, of course, can't forget about Junction City Community Picnic going on this weekend in beautiful downtown Junction City. Last night they had the softball tournament, and tonight there's going to be cornhole tournament starting at 9 a.m., kids games, music by Andy Shore from 11:30 to 2:30. They're going to have the helicopter land. Ethan James take the stage 3 to 5, and then True Crimson from 6 to 10. They will have a truck glow and show at dusk, and also fireworks tonight. And, of course, tomorrow, the big parade at 11 a.m. starts at Kennedy School, and the Ultimate Polka Band will be out there from 12:30 to 4:30. Bunny's Famous Chicken Dinners sold at noon till sold out. Hamburger stand, bingo, truck show, helicopter, kids games, petting zoo, softball tournament, basket raffle sales on Sunday, over 40 baskets. So a lot of stuff going on, folks. Giving you a heads up, and we'll make sure we get into that at Polka Happenings at 9:30. But again, thanks to all of our great sponsors. Let's keep those polka tunes going. Here's a little Laverne and the Starlights with Before I Met You, Walt, in the Y106.5 Live and Lively Polka Party. Good morning.

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2: Well, good morning, 8:02 on a Saturday morning, live and lively polka party, Ben jamming with you. Thank you for tuning in this morning, and we still got a lot of great music coming up for the next few hours. Polka happenings at 9:30, and got a happy 40th, see, I covered my butt, 40th birthday going out to Tina, Tina McDonald, used to be Tina Obremski, on her 40th birthday, we'll say 40th for the second year. So that's from your loving sister, Tammy, and happy birthday going out to you. And I want to hear, how married are you, Marianne? So here you go on the Y106.5 Live and Lively Polka Party.

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1: It's 8:19 on Central Wisconsin Only Live and Lively Polka Party. I want to give a shout out to all the Iola Fire Department folks. Great bunch of guys and gals out there. I know they're busy this weekend with the Iola Car Show. Ducky's got us cranked and all the guys. Let's give a big shout out to them. Great bunch of guys and gals out there at Iola. I'm sure. Hopefully they haven't had many calls, because that's always a good thing when they have less calls. So, but anyway, they are on standby for your emergencies, and they do have the Polkas crank, so can't get any better than that, but we know what time it is. It's time for Ben Swin Double Pick of the Week. That's what we got. Lovely Girl for Eddie, with Eddie and Lenny, and send it out for the Steve and Dolores Toboyak Happy 60th Diamond Wedding Anniversary. That took place this past week, July 9th. That's from Adam and Mosinee at the Toboyak Pumpkin Farm in Moon.

All right, that was my double pick of the week featuring Eddie B. and Lenny Gamoka with the lovely girl Polka. I hope you folks like that. Got to give a shout out to a great guy, great guy, Mr. Rob Wickersham from Amherst. He's cranking the polka this morning. What a great guy he is. Justin, not so much. So here's I Want Some Lovin' with Bernie Roberts on the Y-106.5 Live and Lively Polka Party. Good morning.

Y106.5 Live and Lively Polka Party. And got a happy 7th birthday going out to granddaughter Nora Groshek. That's from Grandma and Grandpa Frank and Karen Groshek. So here's a little crusade with Eddie B. in the groove.

Y106.5, that's little Eddie Big Guy and Crusade for you within the groove, Polka. A couple requests to get to here, folks. If you do want to get your request in, you can email me at polkay1065.com. It'll pop up on my computer, and it's easy for me to read. So got a happy, happy birthday. Go out to Brianna Ligman, Grandma Barb, Grandpa Len, Uncle Dan, Robert Coulter, Lila. And they want to hear a little Everyone Loves Someone with the Senior Classics, and we can get to that. And also a very, very happy anniversary going out on July 12th for Bobby and Dawn Sr. on their wedding anniversary on July 13th. So cheers to many more, and happy anniversary going out to you fine folks. So here's a little Senior Classic with Everyone Loves Someone on the Y106.5 Live and Lively Polka Party. Good morning.

0: 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More polkas just minutes away on Y106.5. 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
1: weather. First word of the day is Monday and Tuesday for extreme heat. Sunshine along with a few clouds for Saturday and rather warm, the high 85. Mostly clear at night, low 66. More sun than clouds and rather warm again on Sunday, the high 88 with an afternoon heat index in the low 90s. Then it's hot and humid with plenty of sunshine Monday and Tuesday. Monday's high 92, Tuesday high 93. The afternoon heat index ranging from 95 to around 100. From the WSA WD News Channel 7 studio, our first floor meteorologist, Drew McTaven.
2: 8:43 on Central Wisconsin, only live and lively polka party. Ben jamming with you. Thank you, thank you, thank you. I can't believe the first hour and three quarters have flown by, but don't worry, folks. We still have plenty of music left to get to. We got polka happenings starting at 9:30, so you'll want to stay tuned for that to let you know what's going on in the great wide world of polkas. And we got a request going out in memory of godson Daniel Zarosky, who passed away 17 years ago on July 8th. That's from Annette Zarosky Eckendorf. And I want to hear a little Waltz of the Angels. So here's Hauser Hot Shots, and take her away, guys.
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Y106.5, that's Hauser's Hot Shots, doing a little Waltz of the Angel on the Y106.5 Live and Lively Polka Party. I want to make mention, folks, Junction City Community Picnic going on today and tomorrow. Beautiful downtown Junction at 9 o'clock. Cornhole tournament registration begins, and then they're going to have softball tournaments all weekend. Food and beverages, Andy Shore takes the stage at 11:30 today. Ethan James, 3 to 5, and music through Crimson from 6 to 10. Don't worry, they will be having fireworks at dusk tonight. They do have cash raffles, basket raffles going on tomorrow, over 40 baskets. And don't forget tomorrow, parade starting at 11 a.m. Ultimate Polka Band, we'll be out there from 12:30 to 4:30. Bunny's Chicken Dinner from noon to sold out. Hamburger Stand, Lions Bingo. The truck show starting at noon, helicopter, kids games, all kinds of fun stuff. So, and again, the softball tournament continues and championship tomorrow. So a lot of stuff going on, folks. If you're out in Junction City, great event. We've been there for many years, and it's always a good time in Junction City. So support local and have fun. I want to give a shout-out to Sue and Mark Rogalski. Happy belated anniversary of 39 years on July 4th. That's from the Lewandowski family. And here's I'll Give You My Heart with Downtown Sounds.

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3: 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John Filipczyk, Little Jerry, and Allen.

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6: 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Psst. 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Pretty mean looking spreadsheet got going on there. Look on your face. It's looking pretty mean too, but I think I can help. 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
1: 9:17 on Central Wisconsin, the live and lively polka party right here on today's Best Country Y106.5. Benjamin, I want to give a couple more requests here, folks. I do try to get to the phone, so just bear with me here. It has been a little crazy this morning. We got to wish Clayton a happy 35th birthday. That's from Stephanie this morning. 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I heard from Bruce from Bass Lake. Wants to give a shout-out to all of his great friends around Bass Lake, and especially Alfred and Jimmy King this morning. They're listening. Thanks, guys. And he wanted to hear a little Hermie Bella, so we're going to feature that on the local polka. And also, birthday of Darlene Lang on July 17th, and that's from her friends, and they want to hear Raise Jolly Chaps. So I kind of revised the thing, and we got Hermie Bella, Raise Jolly Chaps, and the Polish Pride on the local polka. I hope you like it. It's time for local polka on the Y106.5 Saturday Morning Live and Lively Polka Party. Each week we feature three local bands that we normally don't play, but we don't want to forget about them. Here's my local polka of the week. I hope you enjoy it.

And there you go, a little Dr. Kielbasa and the Y106.5 live and lively poker party 929. Folks, let's get into poker happenings. Here's a little Apple Airs of the clarinet poker in the background today. And we got a little Eddie B mixed in there, too. So, all right, poker happenings going on. If you're down in Milwaukee, Keith Gitterman will be down at the Eastbrook or Estabrook Beer Garden in Milwaukee from 4 to 7 tonight. 12:30 to 2:30 today, Malik Fisherman out at Doozy Days in Gardner, Iowa. And 7 to 10 tonight, the Two-Fifths Party Band will be at Big Al Capone's in Pipe, Wisconsin. Tomorrow, 2 to 5, Becky, or Barefoot Becky at the Legion Hall in Oxford Junction, Iowa. Gary's Ridgeland DM will be out at the Turner Hall in Monroe, Wisconsin tomorrow from 1 to 4:30. Greatest Hits Band from 11:30 to question mark will be out at the Peter's Inn Pub in Luxembourg. Gary's Ridgeland Dutchman will be out in Monroe on tomorrow as well. And I got this note here. I can't really read it, but I believe it's from noon to 5 will be the Old Time Brass. Dinner and refreshments, pork, dumpling, sauerkraut. There will be no tractors this year. That's at the Tire Iron Tractor Club on July 25th in Berlin. So if you're out there for that. St. Edibert's will be having their annual church picnic coming up Sunday, August 2nd on 3305 St. Albert's Road, 15 miles east of Stevens Point. It will be starting it off 10 o'clock, the Ultimate Pokeman with the Outdoor Pokemast, and then Living It or Continuous Music from 11 to 7 with Senior Classics and the Ultimate Pokeman. They'll have baked or grilled chicken dinner starting at 11 until gone, concession stand, hamburgers, hot beef sandwiches, fresh cut fries, and more. 50-50 Packer Cooler Raffle, Farmer's Market, Kids Games, Snow and Ice Cream, Bingo, $1,000 Bingo starting at 1 o'clock, Cherry Tree, all kinds of stuff. That's St. Edibert's in Rosholt on Sunday, August 2nd. Another sponsor here on our poker party, St. Bartholomew's, my hometown, my parish. Their picnic will be coming up here Saturday and Sunday, August 8th and 9th. Saturday kicking off at a 4 o'clock outdoor mass, and then 6 to 10 will be the Milk Creek Cow Tippers for your dancing entertainment, along with hamburgers and beverages available. And then Sunday, of course, will start off at noon from noon to 7 with the Ultimate Polka Band and Senior Classics. They will have a 10:30 traditional mass in the church, and then starting off at 11 will be the charcoal chicken dinner. Beer, brats, burgers, and more. Milk Creek Cafe, Blue Barn Ice Cream Scoop Truck will be out there. Cherry Tree, Kids Games, Basket Raffles, Mini Raffles, Super Raffles. Bingo starting at noon. And, of course, polka music from noon to 7 with the Ultimate Polka Band and the Senior Classic. The 36th Annual Halder Tractor Antique Tractor Pull will be coming up next weekend, Saturday 17th through the 19th. Up in Halder, Friday. Starting it off with the Little League Ball Tournament, starting at 5:30 in Whiskey Lace, 8 to midnight, and the Three Amigos Food Truck at 8 o'clock. Saturday will be the Little League Tournament, starting at 7:30, tractor registration 9 to 1. Pull starts at 1, the Kitty or Crafts Cuddly Critters from 3 to 6, Jumping Joe DJ from 8 to midnight, and along with the Three Amigos Food Truck, refreshments and food all weekend. Sunday will be the Little League Tournament at 8 a.m., pancake breakfast from 9 to noon. They will have a car, truck, and tractor show and shine. There will be no awards, but that's going on from 10 to 2. It's a small town with a lot of pull up at 135-159 Alder Drive in Mosinee, just off of Highway 153. And thanks for being a sponsor here. If you're looking for something fun to do today from 2 to 6... it will be held at the Cheeks Bar and Grill, 158-241 East Wausau Avenue in Wausau. It's on the corner of Highway 52 and County Road X. The band Zimborski and Friends. There will be Mike and Jordan Zimborski, Wally Ryskowski, Kurt Troska, Steve Berklaw, and Steve Rogers. So if you're looking for something fun to do, 2 to 6 up at Cheeks Bar and Grill with Zimborski and Friends, a band. So, sounds like a good time. All right, July 18th, Pulaski Polka Days. The Senior Classics, they will be out there alternating with Chad Shabilsky on Saturday, 12:30 to 5:30. And then the 26th, they will be up at Lublin Days,
from 2 to 6 on the 26th of July. And we want to make mention, folks, coming up August 16th, the Sacred Heart Church Picnic in Polonia. They will be going on along with Senior Classics and Tony Blazonczyk's New Phase. And we can't forget about August 28th, the Edgar Steam Show. That'll be 1 to 5 with the Senior Classics out there as well. Going on today and tomorrow, of course, is the Junction City Community Picnic. Cornhole Tournament registration is going on now. Game start at 10. Wooden and Bath softball tournaments, food and beverages, kids games. Andy Short takes the stage from 11:30 to 2:30. They will have a medical helicopter today and tomorrow. Music by Ethan James from 3 to 5, and then True Crimson from 6 to 10. They will also have a truck glowing show at dusk, along with fireworks tonight, folks. And tomorrow, kicking it off, 11 a.m., the Best World Parade, Downtown Junction, and then music by the Ultimate Polka Band. We will be out there from 12:30 to 4:30. Bunny's Chicken Dinners from noon until sold out. Hamburger Stand, Lions Bingos, truck show at noon. Kids Games, Petting Zoo, softball tournament continues, and the championship, along with cash raffles. Baskets, over 40 baskets tomorrow. So that's Junction City Picnic. Hope to see everybody out there for that. Hard to believe it's already almost the middle of July, and Dojinki Harvest Fest will be coming up before you know it on September 19th and 20th. September 19th, it'll be downtown from 10 to 4, Polish food and beverages, music and dancing, farmers market, Polish heritage displays, Polish histories, activities for the little ones, and Polish goods, and so much more. And again, Sunday, the big day at 1025 Main Street, or 1025 Second Street at the Moose Family Center. Will be 8 a.m. Holy Spirit Church. They will have a mass, bring a basket of food or flowers to be blessed, and then take home. Dojinki Skyward Scholarships, folks. Again, if you're high school juniors and seniors, will be eligible for three $1,500, five $1,000, and ten $500 scholarships. 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Again, the Battle of the Bands, Ultimate Polka Band, and Live It Up from Minnesota from noon to 6. 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Saturday, July 18th from 1 to 4:30, the Dave Austin Trio will be held up at Memories Lanes in Clintonville for the Jolly Mixers Dance. And then Saturday, August 15th, the Tom Bruschi Trio from 1 to 4:30, and Xander's Music with Ken Tripto on Saturday, September 19th from 1 to 5. Old Time Brass, they will be out at the Sherry Tractor Show from 12 to 5. On Saturday, July 25th, and Sunday, July 26th, they will be out at Spirit Fest in Stevens Point from 11:30 to 2:30. Ultimate Polka Band, we will be out at Junction City tomorrow, 12:30 to 4:30. July 26th, that'll be the Mosinee Polish Fest. We'll be doing a 10-10 Polka Mass and then alternating in the afternoon, I believe, with Tom Meijel and Polka Excess. And, of course, we'll be out at St. Adalbert's on the 2nd, St. Bartholomew's on August 9th, and then August 29th, we'll be back up at Loopholes up in Tomahawk. It brings you up to date on that. And, of course, we got to make mention of the Polka Snow Snowmobile and ATV Club. Stake feed, $30. These are advanced tickets through club members and, of course, at the Moose. On Saturday, August 29th, 1025 2nd Street, does benefit the ATV and Snowmobile Club for Polka Snows. $30 will get you 12 to 14 ounce ribeye with all the sides included. And that's going on Saturday, August 29th from 3 to 8. Korskis. Tomorrow will be the Doug Croning Band. Next Sunday will be the Drovers. The 26th will be Music Connection. August 2nd will be the Two Fifths Party Band. August 9th will be Hayes Boys. And the 16th will be Polka Excess. 23rd will be Polish Connection. And we finish out the year on August 30th, up at Gorski's with the Ultimate Polka Band. So that, my friend, folks, brings us up to Polka Happenings, and I want to make mention of all of our great sponsors here, folks.
JG Plumbing and Heating, Rookie Sports Bar, the Pioneers Bank, Resident Insurance, Insurance Group, your Royal Mutual agents here in Stevens Point, Gorski's and Mosinee, Proseptic Service, James Krasinski Forest Products, Truck Shop USA, Kieszewski Farms, Pozorski Funeral Homes, St. Bartholomew's, and Halder Tractor Show. A couple requests to get to here, folks, before we get into paying some bills. Mitch, please play Beer Barrel Polka for son's birthday. Happy birthday, Jax. I don't know if I'll get to that or not for you. We also want to send a request out to Auntie Barb Krasinski, a little music therapy from the Levandusky Nieces and Nephews. Probably won't get the right Rose Waltz on. We played that earlier. And also, for Barb Krasinski, don't have the words for why she is Tommy Levandusky's baby sister who has just been out put on hospice. So, thoughts and prayers go out to her. That's from her brother, Tommy Levandusky. So, Rose Dirks heard from her this morning and wants to wish her daughter, Shelly Higgins, birthday on July 6th, and also play a request for Heavenly Birthday, 87 years on July 12th for Dave Zimborski. That's requested from Rose Dirks. So, let's get one more in here before we have to pay some bills. Here's Katie's.

0: It's the Saturday Morning Poker Party. More poker's just minutes away on Y106.5. Central
1: Wisconsin. First order weather day is Monday and Tuesday for extreme heat. Sunshine along with a few clouds for Saturday and rather warm, the high 85. Mostly clear at night, low 66. More sun than clouds and rather warm again on Sunday, the high 88 with an afternoon heat index in the low 90s. Then it's hot and humid with plenty of sunshine Monday and Tuesday. Monday's high 92, Tuesday high 93. The afternoon heat index ranging from 95 to around 100. From the WSAW News Channel 7 studio, I'm first alert meteorologist Jeremy Taven.
2: 9:46 on the Saturday morning, live and lively poker party as we come to an end here, folks. I will be back again next week on the 18th as Don will be out in Pulaski playing next to Chad Shabilsky. Again, Pulaski Poker Day is going on next week. Big event going on for all you poker lovers. And got one more request here I got to get to that I wanted to hear Chet Raflick for the birthday of Marlene Gross, and that's from Arlene Gross. Sorry, Arlene, I just remembered that. I will not get it on, but I'll try to get it on next week for you. So here's a little Poker Family with Ijalala on the Y106.5 Live and Lively Poker Party.

Well, folks, another polka party has come and gone. 9:56 with the beat taking us out of here for today. Want to thank all of our great sponsors. Hope to see everybody out at Junction City Picnic tomorrow. Ultimate Polka Band will be out there from 12:30 to 4:30. And don't forget about the big parade at 11. So I'll be back here next week, folks. So we meet again. Take care of each other and stay cool this next coming week with the heat forecasted. Over 100 degree heat temps are expected. So.

0: party's over.
1: Well, the clock on the wall says it's time to pack her on up and hit the road. Thank you for tuning in to Central Wisconsin's only live and lively polka party right here on today's Best Country Y106.5. Benjamin signing off. Want to give a shout out to all of our great sponsors here, folks. JG Plumbing and Heating, Gorski's and Mosden E, Rookie Sports Bar and Banquet Hall, Rural Mutual Insurance, Zinda Agency right here in Stevens Point, James Krasinski Forest Product, The Pineries Bank, Pro Septic Service, You're Proud to Be Polish Bumpers, Marshfield Monument, Truck Shop USA, Kijewski Farms Incorporated, Zirko Entertainment, and Pazarski Funeral Home. Until we meet again, folks, take care of yourself and each other. We'll see you soon. God bless. Jean Dobre.

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on today's Best Country, Y106.5. Good morning. Happy weekend. Happy Saturday. Hopefully your Saturday and weekend is off to a great start. It's going to be a warm one today, tomorrow, Monday, Tuesday. OMG. Stay hydrated. Coming up, though, we're going to talk about something that is trending. I can totally get behind. But first, it's Keith Urban on Y106.5.

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0: 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Well, I think there is something we can all get behind, because when you take a vacation, it almost just doesn't feel like it's worth to take a vacation, because you are making sure that you are all caught up before you leave the office, and then you come back and it feels like you never left and you're even more behind at this point, right? I mean, I know that's how I felt leaving when I was on vacation for a while, and it was like, did I even do anything before I left? Because I felt I didn't. And this new trend that I think a lot of us can get behind is called micro vacation. Yes. Instead of taking a whole week off, people are actually sneaking away for a long weekend. So think 3 or 4 days. And with this, they are saying the best places to do a quick micro vacation, if you will, Phoenix, Vegas, Atlanta, Miami, Orlando. You know what? Those are all places I can see myself just being there for a couple days and then I'm good to go. Orlando, though, yes, 3 days this time of the year because it's so flipping hot down there. Yes. Or honestly, I could probably spend another week down there. I'm just saying, I could do Disney another week. But either way, if you would get behind doing a micro vacation, where would you go? You can text me right now on our Felton's Dairy Talking text line, 715-342-WYTE. You can also send me a message on our Y1065 Facebook page. If you would do a micro vacation, where would you go? Would you do it? On the way, Brett Paisley for you. Also, Thomas Rhett on Y106.5.
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3: Some people would call him a loser. He ran for state office. He was beaten. He started a business. He failed. He ran for Congress. He lost. He was nominated for vice president. He lost again. But he knew only those who never try are the real losers. And Abraham Lincoln was no loser. Persistence. Pass it on. 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

John Party on today's Best Country, Wabana 6.5. Looks like he's going to be single here real soon. On the way, got Graylin James, but first, it's another single guy right now. It's Jelly Roll.

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1: Thomas Red on today's Best Country, Y106.5. Well, coming up already next weekend, it is the start of fair time. That's right. The Portage County Amherst Fair going on next Thursday through Sunday. They've got the carnival rides, the games, the vendors, anything and everything you want at a great fair, including animals, fair food, yes, and lots of live music. It all kicks off Thursday. Gates open at 5. They've got a truck and tractor pull at 6:30 Thursday night. They've got live music. Saturday and Friday, of course, more live music from Spicy Thai on Friday. Saturday, they've got Blame It on Waylon. They've also got the parade on Saturday. And, of course, the famous pancake breakfast on Sunday. 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Jason Aldean on the way, plus Cole Wetzel on Y106.5.
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First order weather day is Monday and Tuesday for extreme heat. Sunshine along with a few clouds for Saturday and rather warm, the high 85. Mostly clear at night, low 66. More sun than clouds and rather warm again on Sunday, the high 88 with an afternoon heat index in the low 90s. Then it's hot and humid with plenty of sunshine Monday and Tuesday. Monday's high 92, Tuesday high 93. The afternoon heat index ranging from 95 to around 100. From the WSAW News Channel 7 studio, I'm First Alert Meteorologist Jeremy Taven.

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0: 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Well, if you are looking for something fun to do, it is still going on all day today. 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All the details right there for you. Got Chris Jansen on the way. 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

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I still can't get over how good she looks. I mean, she's always looked good.

Hey girl, what's up? I know it's late, but I knew you'd pick it up. Nah, I ain't drunk. Okay, maybe I do have a little buzz, but

0: the chief on today's Best Country Y106.5. Well, if you are, of course, an Eric Church fan, this is really cool because he just wrapped up 3 sold-out nights at Red Rock, which to go see him there is still on my bucket list. Even to go see any show at this point at Red Rocks is on my bucket list. But before his final acoustic show even started, he surprised fans by playing the studio version of an unreleased song called On the Road. Now, fans have only heard it live before, so hearing the full studio recording definitely got all the fans talking. The song is all about life on tour, and from what fans are saying, it sounds like new music could be on the horizon. I'm just saying. I mean, if he's playing this at a show and it's a studio recording, one would like to think that maybe the Chief's got something up his sleeve. So if you want to check it out, head over to Y106.5.com's Facebook page. I've got it on my Kim Carr Facebook page as well. You can check out a video somebody posted from Red Rock. You can hear it. So excited that he even like put this song together because it's a great song. So go ahead, check it out. Do yourself a favor. Got Morgan Wallen on the way. Also Tyler Hubbard on Y106.5. Check it out.
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First order, well, today is Monday and Tuesday for extreme heat. Sunshine along with a few clouds for Saturday and rather warm, the high 85. Mostly clear at night, low 66. More sun than clouds and rather warm again on Sunday, the high 88 with an afternoon heat index in the low 90s. Then it's hot and humid with plenty of sunshine Monday and Tuesday. Monday's high 92, Tuesday high 93. The afternoon heat index ranging from 95 to around 100. 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

Blake Shelton on today's Best Country, Y106.5. Happy Saturday. Kim Carr hanging out with you this afternoon. If you're hanging out on the lake, on the pontoon, at the pool, make sure you're reapplying that sunscreen every couple hours and staying hydrated. Coming up, brand new music that is going to be, I'm calling it what it is. It's the summer anthem. We'll play it for you coming up. It is

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Swindell on today's Best Country Y106.5. It's been a hot minute since I shared some new music, and I'm calling it what it is. This is the summer anthem. Brand new, Parmalee and Low Cash, they've teamed up. It's called Let the Country Music.

0: 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It's Let the Country Music Play. And I'm calling it what it is. It's the summer anthem right there. That is the one that you can crank it up. Perfect for boating today. Just relaxing in the backyard. Maybe the sprinklers are on. And it's also really perfect because yesterday was National Pina Colada Day. And of course, they've kind of countryized the Rupert Holmes 1970s classic Escape Pina Colada song. Love it. Love it. Added in some country classic icons in it. So let me know what you think. Text me up on our Felton's Dairy Farm talking text line 715-342-WYTE. Let me know what you think of this because I'm calling it what it is. That is, of course, the song of the summer right there. Dylan Scott on the way. Also Jason Aldean on Y106.5.
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2: I ain't coming to your house.

66, more sun than clouds, and rather warm again on Sunday, the high 88 with an afternoon heat index in the low 90s. Then it's hot and humid with plenty of sunshine Monday and Tuesday. Monday's high 92, Tuesday high 93, the afternoon heat index ranging from 95 to around 100. From the WSAW News Channel 7 studio, I'm First Alert Meteorologist Jeremy Tabin.

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0: No.
1: You know, I just can't get my flip-flops off quick enough at this point. But I want to keep them on as long as possible. And I know a lot of folks don't want to talk about this yet. But yes, July happens to, like, once July 4th is over with, July 5th, it's like a flip of a switch. All of a sudden, all the summer stuff, all the 4th of July stuff, bam, it's on clearance. And overnight, it's all back to school items. All the summer stuff is starting to get on clearance. And I get it, but there is still a lot of summer to enjoy. I mean, the good news is this means there are deals just everywhere right now. So if you've been wanting to buy a new TV, patio furniture, luggage, or even just stocking up on summer clothes, which is something I do, especially for the kiddos, is if I start seeing some of these summer clothes on clearance, I'm buying for next summer or summers after at this point. I'm going to buy sizes larger because then this way, A, they're going to have summer clothes for next year, and B, I am saving myself money as well. Always looking for a great deal. But of course, if you do want to get, you know, a head start and start getting some of that school supply stuff done, you can do that now, which I've kind of also said to myself, I think I need to be doing this. I don't want to stress out come, you know, a couple weeks before school and I can't find the red folders that they need or the blue spiral notebooks or whatever it is. So July, it's a good time to go ahead and get some shopping done. I'm just saying. And get a lot of great deals. Sam Hunt on the way. Also, Corey Kent on Y106.5.
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Joshua on today's Best Country Y106.5. Coming up next weekend, the 60th annual Wisconsin State Water Ski Show Championships going on, all presented by Bank First. They're coming up July 16th through the 19th at Lake Wazicha. It's all hosted by the Wisconsin Rapids Aqua Skiers. These aqua skiers are just amazing. If you've never done this, this is a great event to bring the whole entire family out. It's free admission, parking just $5. They've got food, they've got the beer garden, and of course, the magic that is happening in front of you on the water. They've got so many great events like the barefoot competitions, the largest human pyramids on the water, the team jump and freestyle jump. I mean, I'm amazed that these folks can jump and then also land back on their skis on the water. Like, I can't even stay afloat sometimes. I'm so amazed by this. So if you want to check out the world's largest and longest running water ski show tournament, head over to Y106.5.com. We've got the full schedule there, the lineups, all the details at Y106.5.com. I'm getting out of here. Have a great rest of your weekend. Got Joe Malone coming in next. Also Max McNown and some Warren Ziders on the way on Y106.5. Let's go.

0: honey. You're my hero.
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3: Central Wisconsin weather.
4: First order weather day is Monday and Tuesday for extreme heat. Sunshine along with a few clouds for Saturday and rather warm, the high 85. Mostly clear at night, low 66. More sun than clouds, and rather warm again on Sunday. The high 88 with an afternoon dew index in the low 90s. Then it's hot and humid with plenty of sunshine Monday and Tuesday. Monday's high 92, Tuesday high 93. The afternoon dew index ranging from 95 to around 100. From the WSAW News Channel 7 studio, a first alert meteorologist, Jeremy Sabin.

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Dad's Lady in today's best country. It's Y106.5. Hey there, how you doing? Happy Saturday, Joe Malone on the radio. Central Wisconsin Saturday afternoon. Let's get into it with John Morgan. This is his latest. It's called Kid Myself on Y106.5.

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0: That's brand new from Tyler Hubbard. That's called Land. It's today's best country. It's Y106.5. That's going to be on a new album he has been working on very, very intently. As a matter of fact, that song, he recently in an interview revealed that he recorded that song three different times completely because he wanted to get it just right. I think the outcome of that, the results there, absolutely phenomenal. Love that song so very much. Plus, he's in Wisconsin. At least he was last night. He played at Country Boom in West Salem, Wisconsin. Tonight, he's back to Illinois, and he is playing at the Windy City Smokeout in Chicago at the United Center, along with Jordan Davis, Russell Dickerson, and Blake Shelton plays there tomorrow, along with Warren Zeiders, George Burge, Carter Faith, and a few other country music stars. So yeah, you want to make the trek to see Tyler Hubbard, go for it. Otherwise, I don't think they're playing at all in Wisconsin this fall, but he is on the Dan and Shay world tour for them, opening up for them too. So this is all in advance of hopefully a Florida Georgia Line reunion, but that's really gonna put on hold until 2027. That's when things really will start firing up for them. More of today's best country on the way. New Chris Young called I Didn't Come Here to Leave. That's worked in. Plus Riley Green on the way. And Shaboozy and Jelly Roll next.
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It's Y106.5. We're getting closer and closer to the Central Wisconsin State Fair. That's coming up at the end of August. And on August 28th, the grandstand stage will be hopping as Chris Young is going to perform on that night. And this is the title track from his latest album, I Didn't Come Here to Leave, on Y106.5.

That's Riley Green in today's Best Country. It's Y106.5. The video for his new song, Think As You Drunk, is absolutely hilarious if you haven't seen it yet. My favorite part is that it's got his dog in the video. The internet famous corgi named Carl that he's trying to order drinks from throughout the video because he's not as think as you drunk he is. The entire song is a tribute to Toby Keith as it samples Toby's hit As Good As I Once Was, and it will be on his upcoming album That's Just Me, September 18th. It comes out. Looking forward to that. More of today's Best Country on the way. Stella Lefty, Chris Stapleton, Jason Aldean all worked in, and Luke Bryan next.

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6: Central Wisconsin. First order weather days, Monday and Tuesday for extreme heat. Sunshine along with a few clouds for Saturday and rather warm, the high 85. Mostly clear at night, low 66. More sun than clouds and rather warm again on Sunday, the high 88 with an afternoon heat index in the low 90s. Then it's hot and humid with plenty of sunshine Monday and Tuesday. Monday's high 92, Tuesday high 93. The afternoon heat index ranging from 95 to around 100. 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

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This is her debut hit called Boston. On a

0: That's Blake Shelton's latest, and let him in anyway. At today's Best Country, it's Y106.5. Well, could you imagine getting homework help from Blake Shelton? That is what a very young Thomas Rhett once did. He talked about it recently in an interview.
1: When I was in about eighth grade, I came home with an English project, and Blake Shelton helped me with my English project. He was at the house hanging out with Dad, and I showed him my paper, and he helped me correct a paper. I think I got a B on the paper. It's more than I expected, I guess.
0: I would imagine so. More of today's Best Country on the way. Nate Smith, Carrie Underwood, Graylin James' brand new hit called Water at a Wedding worked in, and Ella Langley, Be Her, next.
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1: That's Carrie, today's best country. It's Y106.5, Joe Malone, Central Wisconsin, Saturday, rolling right along. Thanks for listening. Let us be a part of your weekend. This is Fresh New Country. Brand new artist named Graylin James. It's called Water at a Wedding, and it's on Y106.5. Well,

0: It's Old Dominion and coming home at today's Best Country. It's Y106.5. This Thursday, it all gets started on Lake Wazeecha in Wisconsin Rapids, the 60th annual Wisconsin State Water Ski Show Championship presented by Bank First. 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So we'll see you this weekend coming up in Wisconsin Rapids, Lake Wazeecha, to be exact, the world's longest running, largest water ski show tournament, the Wisconsin State Water Ski Show Championship. 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I got more of today's Best Country on the way from Hardy, plus Brothers Osborne worked in, Scotty McCreery as well, new Cole Swindell, and Morgan Wallen, don't we? Next. Turn it up!
1: 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I think Dave left a cupcake in there. Just trying to help. Oh, and you may want to turn off your camera. Not really having a good hair day.

First alert weather day is Monday and Tuesday for extreme heat. A few clouds for tonight, low 66. Partly cloudy, quite warm and a bit humid on Sunday, the high 88. Monday is hot and humid, plenty of sunshine, high 94. Afternoon heat index in the upper 90s to around 100. Tuesday, sunshine, hot and humid, high 93. Heat index values could climb close to 100. It's still partly cloudy and hot Wednesday, high 90. From the WSAW News Channel 7 studio, I'm First Alert Meteorologist Jeremy Tabin.

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0: That's brand new Megan Maroney. That's called Medicine in Today's Best Country. That's why 106.5, being the ever so diligent little entrepreneur that she is, she announced earlier this week that she is going to launch her very first perfume called Calliope, developed in partnership with Scent Beauty. It's named after the Greek muse of epic poetry and song. The bottle is uniquely shaped like a shattered heart, patched back together with silver lining, a direct nod to her signature storytelling of heartbreak. It is described as magnetic floral musk, and it features notes of peach blossom, jasmine, velvety orris, pink peony, and soft ambroxan. So there you go. It'll be available for you to purchase on August 15th. But fans can already pre-order it, of course, through her website if you would like to. More of Today's Best Country on the way with Lady Wilson. I've got Montgomery Gentry, Jelly Roll worked in, and Jason Aldean next.
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Today's West Country, Y106.5, Chubb Alone on the radio. How about some fresh new country for you? Always bringing you the latest and greatest from Nashville. This one, no exception. Hudson Westbrook. It's called Painted You Pretty, and it's on Y106.5.

school uphill both ways. We were cane switch razor, dirt floor poor. Of course, that was back before the war. Yeah, your uncle and I made quite a pair, flying F-15s through hostile air. He went down, but they missed me by a hair. He'd always stop right there and say,

and what item she took home from that set that she was not supposed to take. Plus, what we can expect from her live shows this summer as she's prepping to launch her Baby Blues World Tour. 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And more of today's best country on the way from Taylor Swift, Trisha Yearwood, Zach Top worked in, and Ella Langley all on the way. Kenny Chesney, Carry On next.

0: Hi, Joe Malone here, and yep, we're today's best country, but we didn't forget about the legends. 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
3: First for weather days, Monday and Tuesday for extreme heat. A few clouds for tonight, low 66. Partly cloudy, quite warm and a bit humid on Sunday, the high 88. Monday is hot and humid, plenty of sunshine, high

94, afternoon heat index in the upper 90s to around 100. Tuesday, sunshine, hot and humid, high 93. Heat index values could climb close to 100. It's still partly cloudy and hot Wednesday, high 90. From the WSAW News Channel 7 studio, I'm First Alert Meteorologist Jeremy Tabor.

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0: Zach Top's latest, that's called South of Sanity in today's West Country. It's Y106.5. He has recently confirmed that he's working on a new album, but that album won't be out till early in 2027. He does plan to release a few singles towards the end of summer, he says, to kind of tide fans over until the new album release. And he's getting ready to, continue his cold beer and country music tour. He just extended it throughout the fall, and he will be coming to Wisconsin with that tour. He'll be at the Fiserv Forum in Milwaukee on October 16th. And supporting him on that show is Marty Stewart and his fabulous Superlatives. So that should be a really, really good show. You want to grab some tickets for that, I suggest you do so. It probably will not disappoint at all. More of today's Best Country on the way. More Lukes. I've got Luke Bryan and Luke Combs still coming up. Plus Zach Bryan, Zach John King, Eric Church worked in, and Shaboozy Tipsy next.
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to back, because Luke Bryan wrote that song Good Directions, and he was just on with his new one, Country, and She Knows It, before Billy Currington. So I don't know, it's Saturday, I'm having a little fun. 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

0: 106.5. About a month ago, he said that he was stepping away from touring to take care of himself, and apparently the downtime did him some good, because earlier this week he announced that he was resuming his touring activities and posted a clip on Instagram of him walking down a dark corridor, presumably somewhere backstage. And it's just in time, too, because he has a few shows coming up in Wisconsin. He'll be at Country Jam on the 17th in Eau Claire. And the night before that, he's playing at the Resch Center in Green Bay. So a couple of chances for you to check him out this month. And if you can't make it to either of those, October, he'll be back in Wisconsin down by the Dells. So a few chances for you to check out Justin Moore. So good in concert. Really, really good. One of those three you really should try to make it to. Joe Malone guarantee you will not be disappointed. John Morgan coming up, plus Cody Johnson worked in, as well as Kane Brown and Megan Maroney. Beautiful Things next.
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First alert weather days, Monday and Tuesday for extreme heat. A few clouds for tonight, low 66. Partly cloudy, quite warm and a bit humid on Sunday, the high 88. Monday is hot and humid, plenty of sunshine, high 94. After the heat index in the upper 90s to around 100. Tuesday, sunshine, hot and humid, high 93. Heat index values could climb close to 100. It's still partly cloudy and hot Wednesday, high 90. From the WSAW News Channel 7 studio, a First Alert meteorologist, Jeremy Tabin.

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today's best country. It's why 106.5 Jump Alone. And thanks for listening. Thanks for letting us be a part of your weekend. Hope it's going good so far. And here's to the rest of it. Just going phenomenal. It's Kid Myself now. This is John Morgan on Y 106.5.

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0: That's a debut hit for Stephen Wilson Jr. That's called Gary. In today's Best Country, it's Y106.5, Joe Malone here. And here's to hoping that the forecast is right. I mean, it usually is. WSAW's First Alert forecast, pretty rock solid and on par. Hopefully they're right, because there is no rain in the forecast for Wednesday, which means the concerts on the square could actually happen back outdoors on the 400 block as they are intended to be. Wausau Events puts these on every year, and this year, for whatever reason, we've made Mother Nature very angry, and she likes to make it rain on Wednesdays, it seems. We've only had two actual concerts on the square. All the rest of them have had to either be rescheduled for later in the year or moved indoors to the Rothschild Pavilion, and hopefully that's not the case this week, as the Brianna Ray Band will hit the stage at 6:30 this Wednesday night. So get ready for some free live music each and every Wednesday, hopefully on the 400 block downtown Wausau. There's local food vendors out there as well. So, yeah, I'm looking forward to it. Hope to see you there. 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Get the full lineup. See who else is going to hit the stage this summer at Y106.5.com. I've got more of today's Best Country on the way from Bailey Zimmerman. Kenny Chesney worked in, as well as Morgan Wallen. And favorite country song from Hardy is next.
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1: Today's Ask Country, it's Y106.5. Ashley McBride's new album, Wild, is one of my favorite albums of the year so far. That's where you can find this song. It's called What If We Don't on Y106.5.

0: 20th. So enjoy the rest of your weekend. Kim Carr will be filling in for me this week on the midday shift. So she'll take you all of your requests for the Noontime Rewind and take care of you there. Enjoy the rest of your weekend. And B-Dub Radio coming up after 7 o'clock. Ashley Cook, his guest tonight. So we'll get the lowdown on her and the latest and greatest in her life and music to get us to B-Dub from Dan and Shay, Parker McCollum, and Stella Lefty. Her debut hit, Boston. Huge hit. It's next on Y106.5. Have a great weekend, Wisconsin.
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First alert weather day is Monday and Tuesday for extreme heat. A few clouds for tonight, low 66. Partly cloudy, quite warm, and a bit humid on Sunday, the high 88. Monday is hot and humid, plenty of sunshine, high 94. After the heat index in the upper 90s to around 100. Tuesday, sunshine, hot and humid, high 93. Heat index values could climb close to 100. It's still partly cloudy and hot Wednesday, high 90. From the WSAW News Channel 7 studio, a first alert meteorologist, Jeremy Tabor.

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